Yeah, my whip is super sporty, came from France. It cost a couple racks, I might just take it for a spin. Yeah, I might just do the dash, I'm with my twin. Yeah, I drop the top and feel it on my skin. Yeah, my whip is super sporty, came from France. It cost a couple racks, I might just take it for a spin.

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3: Today is Saturday, July 11th. The sun rises in Vienna at 5:05 a.m. and sets at 8:53 p.m. In Santiago, sunrise at 7:45 a.m. and sunset at 5:50 p.m. Among the events from the past that took place on this day, we remember that in 1804, the Vice President of the United States, Aaron Burr, and the former Secretary of the Treasury, Alexander Hamilton, faced off in a deadly pistol duel in Weehawken, New Jersey. Driven by years of intense political and personal rivalry, the encounter resulted in Hamilton being mortally wounded, shocking the young American Republic, deeply affecting its financial leadership, and permanently destroying Burr's political career, reputation, and legacy. In 1979, NASA's first space station, Skylab, entered the Earth's atmosphere and disintegrated over the Indian Ocean, scattering debris across remote areas of Western Australia. The highly publicized, uncontrolled re-entry captured global media attention for weeks due to uncertainty over where the pieces would land, prompting international space agencies to establish much stricter safety guidelines, debris tracking systems, and political accountability for the future deorbiting of spacecraft. In 1987, according to estimates released by the United Nations Population Fund, the global human population officially crossed the historic milestone of 5 billion people. The symbolic landmark, which the UN designated as the Day of 5 Billion, served to raise immense international awareness about global demographic trends, the accelerating rate of human growth, and the critical need to address pressing issues related to sustainable development, global resource distribution, and public health infrastructure. In 1995, Bosnian Serb forces commanded by General Ratko Mladic overran the UN-protected enclave of Srebrenica, initiating a systematic massacre of more than 8,000 Bosniak Muslim men and boys. Globally recognized as a genocide by international tribunals, the horrific atrocity marked the darkest chapter of the Yugoslav Wars, exposing severe operational and political failures in United Nations peacekeeping mandates and reshaping international humanitarian law forever. And that is all for today. The Italian Network Almanac returns tomorrow.

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2: Today is Saturday, July 11th. The sun rises in Vienna at 5:05 a.m. and sets at 8:53 p.m. In Santiago, sunrise at 7:45 a.m. and sunset at 5:50 p.m. Among the events from the past that took place on this day, we remember that in 1804, the Vice President of the United States, Aaron Burr, and the former Secretary of the Treasury, Alexander Hamilton, faced off in a deadly pistol duel in Weehawken, New Jersey. Driven by years of intense political and personal rivalry, the encounter resulted in Hamilton being mortally wounded, shocking the young American Republic, deeply affecting its financial leadership, and permanently destroying Burr's political career, reputation, and legacy. In 1979, NASA's first space station, Skylab, entered the Earth's atmosphere and disintegrated over the Indian Ocean, scattering debris across remote areas of Western Australia. The highly publicized, uncontrolled re-entry captured global media attention for weeks due to uncertainty over where the pieces would land, prompting international space agencies to establish much stricter safety guidelines, debris tracking systems, and political accountability for the future deorbiting of spacecraft. In 1987, according to estimates released by the United Nations Population Fund, the global human population officially crossed the historic milestone of 5 billion people. The symbolic landmark, which the UN designated as the Day of 5 Billion, served to raise immense international awareness about global demographic trends, the accelerating rate of human growth, and the critical need to address pressing issues related to sustainable development, global resource distribution, and public health infrastructure. In 1995, Bosnian Serb forces commanded by General Ratko Mladic overran the UN-protected enclave of Srebrenica, initiating a systematic massacre of more than 8,000 Bosniak Muslim men and boys. Globally recognized as a genocide by international tribunals, the horrific atrocity marked the darkest chapter of the Yugoslav Wars, exposing severe operational and political failures in United Nations peacekeeping mandates and reshaping international humanitarian law forever. And that is all for today. The Italian Network Almanac returns tomorrow.
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4: Today is Saturday, July 11th. The sun rises in Vienna at 5.05 a.m. and sets at 8.53 p.m. In Santiago, sunrise at 7.45 a.m. and sunset at 5.50 p.m. Among the events from the past that took place on this day, we remember that in 1804, the Vice President of the United States, Aaron Burr, and the former Secretary of the Treasury, Alexander Hamilton, faced off in a deadly pistol duel in Weehawken, New Jersey. Driven by years of intense political and personal rivalry, the encounter resulted in Hamilton being mortally wounded, shocking the young American Republic, deeply affecting its financial leadership, and permanently destroying Burr's political career, reputation, and legacy. In 1979, NASA's first space station, Skylab, entered the Earth's atmosphere and disintegrated over the Indian Ocean, scattering debris across remote areas of Western Australia. The highly publicized, uncontrolled re-entry captured global media attention for weeks due to uncertainty over where the pieces would land, prompting international space agencies to establish much stricter safety guidelines, debris tracking systems, and political accountability for the future deorbiting of spacecraft. In 1987, according to estimates released by the United Nations Population Fund, the global human population officially crossed the historic milestone of 5 billion people. The symbolic landmark, which the UN designated as the Day of 5 Billion, served to raise immense international awareness about global demographic trends, the accelerating rate of human growth, and the critical need to address pressing issues related to sustainable development, global resource distribution, and public health infrastructure. In 1995, Bosnian Serb forces commanded by General Ratko Mladic overran the UN-protected enclave of Srebrenica, initiating a systematic massacre of more than 8,000 Bosniak Muslim men and boys. Globally recognized as a genocide by international tribunals, the horrific atrocity marked the darkest chapter of the Yugoslav wars, exposing severe operational and political failures in United Nations peacekeeping mandates and reshaping international humanitarian law forever. And that is all for today. The Italian Network Almanac returns tomorrow.
5: No need to wait for the right moment. The right moment is now. Breathe. 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

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And the music? 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
3: 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Gruppo Next. 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
6: Today is Saturday, July 11th. The sun rises in Vienna at 5:05 a.m. and sets at 8:53 p.m. In Santiago, sunrise at 7:45 a.m. and sunset at 5:50 p.m. Among the events from the past that took place on this day, we remember that in 1804, the Vice President of the United States, Aaron Burr, and the former Secretary of the Treasury, Alexander Hamilton, faced off in a deadly pistol duel in Weehawken, New Jersey. Driven by years of intense political and personal rivalry, the encounter resulted in Hamilton being mortally wounded, shocking the young American Republic, deeply affecting its financial leadership, and permanently destroying Burr's political career, reputation, and legacy. In 1979, NASA's first space station, Skylab, entered the Earth's atmosphere and disintegrated over the Indian Ocean, scattering debris across remote areas of Western Australia. The highly publicized, uncontrolled re-entry captured global media attention for weeks due to uncertainty over where the pieces would land, prompting international space agencies to establish much stricter safety guidelines, debris tracking systems, and political accountability for the future deorbiting of spacecraft. In 1987, according to estimates released by the United Nations Population Fund, the global human population officially crossed the historic milestone of 5 billion people. The symbolic landmark, which the UN designated as the Day of 5 Billion, served to raise immense international awareness about global demographic trends, the accelerating rate of human growth, and the critical need to address pressing issues related to sustainable development, global resource distribution, and public health infrastructure. In 1995, Bosnian Serb forces commanded by General Ratko Mladic overran the UN-protected enclave of Srebrenica, initiating a systematic massacre of more than 8,000 Bosniak Muslim men and boys. Globally recognized as a genocide by international tribunals, the horrific atrocity marked the darkest chapter of the Yugoslav Wars, exposing severe operational and political failures in United Nations peacekeeping mandates and reshaping international humanitarian law forever. And that is all for today. The Italian Network Almanac returns tomorrow.
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know what? 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
2: Happy July and welcome to another edition of Eventi Italia. We begin today's program in Pisa, where, until July 26th, Piazza dei Cavalieri is hosting the Pisa Summer Nights, an open-air summer festival dedicated to music, entertainment, and culture. The festival features a packed schedule of concerts and comedy performances, bringing together a wide range of Italian and international artists. Highlights include Deep Purple on Thursday, July 16th, Emma on Saturday, July 18th, Giorgio Panariello on Monday, July 20th, Max Angioni on Tuesday, July 21st, Giorgia on Thursday, July 23rd, and Tony Pitani on Friday, July 24th. Designed to appeal to audiences of all ages, the festival offers a full month of events that, year after year, fill the historic heart of Pisa with music, culture, and entertainment. Next, we travel to Fabriano, in the Marche region, where, to mark the 10th anniversary of the devastating Central Italy earthquakes of 2016-2017, the Caravana Nelly Terra Mutate 2026 returns. From July 10th to 25th, participants will have the opportunity to join this collective walking journey from Fabriano to L'Aquila, following a route that links the communities affected by the 2009 and 2016-2017 earthquakes. More than just a hike, it is a unique opportunity to meet local people, share experiences, and discover firsthand how these communities continue to rebuild and shape the future of their land. Finally, we head north to Mantua, where the highly anticipated Mantova Summer Festival takes place throughout the month of July. Once again, the festival presents a season of major concerts and cultural events set against the magnificent backdrops of Piazza Sordello and the Esedra of Palazzo Te, confirming its place as one of Italy's most important summer festivals for music and culture. And with that, we come to the end of this edition of Eventi Italia. Thank you for listening, and we'll be back soon with more news and events from across Italy.
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2: Today is Saturday, July 11th. The sun rises in Vienna at 5:05 a.m. and sets at 8:53 p.m. In Santiago, sunrise at 7:45 a.m. and sunset at 5:50 p.m. Among the events from the past that took place on this day, we remember that in 1804, the Vice President of the United States, Aaron Burr, and the former Secretary of the Treasury, Alexander Hamilton, faced off in a deadly pistol duel in Weehawken, New Jersey. Driven by years of intense political and personal rivalry, the encounter resulted in Hamilton being mortally wounded, shocking the young American Republic, deeply affecting its financial leadership, and permanently destroying Burr's political career, reputation, and legacy. In 1979, NASA's first space station, Skylab, entered the Earth's atmosphere and disintegrated over the Indian Ocean, scattering debris across remote areas of Western Australia. The highly publicized, uncontrolled re-entry captured global media attention for weeks due to uncertainty over where the pieces would land, prompting international space agencies to establish much stricter safety guidelines, debris tracking systems, and political accountability for the future deorbiting of spacecraft. In 1987, according to estimates released by the United Nations Population Fund, the global human population officially crossed the historic milestone of 5 billion people. The symbolic landmark, which the UN designated as the Day of 5 Billion, served to raise immense international awareness about global demographic trends, the accelerating rate of human growth, and the critical need to address pressing issues related to sustainable development, global resource distribution, and public health infrastructure. In 1995, Bosnian Serb forces commanded by General Ratko Mladic overran the UN-protected enclave of Srebrenica, initiating a systematic massacre of more than 8,000 Bosniak Muslim men and boys. Globally recognized as a genocide by international tribunals, the horrific atrocity marked the darkest chapter of the Yugoslav Wars, exposing severe operational and political failures in United Nations peacekeeping mandates and reshaping international humanitarian law forever. And that is all for today. The Italian Network Almanac returns tomorrow.
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3: Gruppo Next. 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
6: Today is Saturday, July 11th. The sun rises in Vienna at 5:05 a.m. and sets at 8:53 p.m. In Santiago, sunrise at 7:45 a.m. and sunset at 5:50 p.m. Among the events from the past that took place on this day, we remember that in 1804, the Vice President of the United States, Aaron Burr, and the former Secretary of the Treasury, Alexander Hamilton, faced off in a deadly pistol duel in Weehawken, New Jersey. Driven by years of intense political and personal rivalry, the encounter resulted in Hamilton being mortally wounded, shocking the young American Republic, deeply affecting its financial leadership, and permanently destroying Burr's political career, reputation, and legacy. In 1979, NASA's first space station, Skylab, entered the Earth's atmosphere and disintegrated over the Indian Ocean, scattering debris across remote areas of Western Australia. The highly publicized, uncontrolled re-entry captured global media attention for weeks due to uncertainty over where the pieces would land, prompting international space agencies to establish much stricter safety guidelines, debris tracking systems, and political accountability for the future deorbiting of spacecraft. In 1987, according to estimates released by the United Nations Population Fund, the global human population officially crossed the historic milestone of 5 billion people. The symbolic landmark, which the UN designated as the Day of 5 Billion, served to raise immense international awareness about global demographic trends, the accelerating rate of human growth, and the critical need to address pressing issues related to sustainable development, global resource distribution, and public health infrastructure. In 1995, Bosnian Serb forces commanded by General Ratko Mladic overran the UN-protected enclave of Srebrenica, initiating a systematic massacre of more than 8,000 Bosniak Muslim men and boys. Globally recognized as a genocide by international tribunals, the horrific atrocity marked the darkest chapter of the Yugoslav wars, exposing severe operational and political failures in United Nations peacekeeping mandates and reshaping international humanitarian law forever. And that is all for today. The Italian Network Almanac returns tomorrow.
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1: Where every beat is an emotion that keeps you glued. 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
3: Happy July and welcome to another edition of Eventi Italia. We begin today's program in Pisa, where, until July 26th, Piazza dei Cavalieri is hosting the Pisa Summer Nights, an open-air summer festival dedicated to music, entertainment, and culture. The festival features a packed schedule of concerts and comedy performances, bringing together a wide range of Italian and international artists. Highlights include Deep Purple on Thursday, July 16th, Emma on Saturday, July 18th, Giorgio Panariello on Monday, July 20th, Max Angioni on Tuesday, July 21st, Giorgia on Thursday, July 23rd, and Tony Pitani on Friday, July 24th. Designed to appeal to audiences of all ages, the festival offers a full month of events that, year after year, fill the historic heart of Pisa with music, culture, and entertainment. Next, we travel to Fabriano, in the Marche region, where, to mark the 10th anniversary of the devastating Central Italy earthquakes of 2016 to 2017, the Caravana Nelly Terra Mutate 2026 returns. From July 10th to 25th, participants will have the opportunity to join this collective walking journey from Fabriano to L'Aquila, following a route that links the communities affected by the 2009 and 2016 to 2017 earthquakes. More than just a hike, it is a unique opportunity to meet local people, share experiences, and discover firsthand how these communities continue to rebuild and shape the future of their land. Finally, we head north to Mantua, where the highly anticipated Mantova Summer Festival takes place throughout the month of July. Once again, the festival presents a season of major concerts and cultural events set against the magnificent backdrops of Piazza Sordello and the Esedra of Palazzo Te, confirming its place as one of Italy's most important summer festivals for music and culture. And with that, we come to the end of this edition of Eventi Italia. Thank you for listening, and we'll be back soon with more news and events from across Italy.
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3: Today is Saturday, July 11th. The sun rises in Vienna at 5:05 a.m. and sets at 8:53 p.m. In Santiago, sunrise at 7:45 a.m. and sunset at 5:50 p.m. Among the events from the past that took place on this day, we remember that in 1804, the Vice President of the United States, Aaron Burr, and the former Secretary of the Treasury, Alexander Hamilton, faced off in a deadly pistol duel in Weehawken, New Jersey. Driven by years of intense political and personal rivalry, the encounter resulted in Hamilton being mortally wounded, shocking the young American Republic, deeply affecting its financial leadership, and permanently destroying Burr's political career, reputation, and legacy. In 1979, NASA's first space station, Skylab, entered the Earth's atmosphere and disintegrated over the Indian Ocean, scattering debris across remote areas of Western Australia. The highly publicized, uncontrolled re-entry captured global media attention for weeks due to uncertainty over where the pieces would land, prompting international space agencies to establish much stricter safety guidelines, debris tracking systems, and political accountability for the future deorbiting of spacecraft. In 1987, according to estimates released by the United Nations Population Fund, the global human population officially crossed the historic milestone of 5 billion people. The symbolic landmark, which the UN designated as the Day of 5 Billion, served to raise immense international awareness about global demographic trends, the accelerating rate of human growth, and the critical need to address pressing issues related to sustainable development, global resource distribution, and public health infrastructure. In 1995, Bosnian Serb forces commanded by General Ratko Mladic overran the UN-protected enclave of Srebrenica, initiating a systematic massacre of more than 8,000 Bosniak Muslim men and boys. Globally recognized as a genocide by international tribunals, the horrific atrocity marked the darkest chapter of the Yugoslav Wars, exposing severe operational and political failures in United Nations peacekeeping mandates and reshaping international humanitarian law forever. And that is all for today. The Italian Network Almanac returns tomorrow.
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6: Happy July and welcome to another edition of Eventi Italia. We begin today's program in Pisa, where, until July 26th, Piazza dei Cavalieri is hosting the Pisa Summer Nights, an open-air summer festival dedicated to music, entertainment, and culture. The festival features a packed schedule of concerts and comedy performances, bringing together a wide range of Italian and international artists. Highlights include Deep Purple on Thursday, July 16th, Emma on Saturday, July 18th, Giorgio Panariello on Monday, July 20th, Max Angioni on Tuesday, July 21st, Giorgia on Thursday, July 23rd, and Tony Pitani on Friday, July 24th. Designed to appeal to audiences of all ages, the festival offers a full month of events that, year after year, fill the historic heart of Pisa with music, culture, and entertainment. Next, we travel to Fabriano, in the Marche region, where, to mark the 10th anniversary of the devastating Central Italy earthquakes of 2016 to 2017, the Caravana Nelly Terra Mutate 2026 returns. From July 10th to 25th, participants will have the opportunity to join this collective walking journey from Fabriano to L'Aquila, following a route that links the communities affected by the 2009 and 2016 to 2017 earthquakes. More than just a hike, it is a unique opportunity to meet local people, share experiences, and discover firsthand how these communities continue to rebuild and shape the future of their land. Finally, we head north to Mantua, where the highly anticipated Mantova Summer Festival takes place throughout the month of July. Once again, the festival presents a season of major concerts and cultural events set against the magnificent backdrops of Piazza Sordello and the Esedra of Palazzo Te, confirming its place as one of Italy's most important summer festivals for music and culture. And with that, we come to the end of this edition of Eventi Italia. Thank you for listening, and we'll be back soon with more news and events from across Italy.
4: This summer, you can be anywhere. On an Italian beach, watching the sunset in Ibiza, or enjoying the crystal clear waters of Formentera. But there's one thing you should always take with you: the soundtrack of your summer. 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
2: Happy July and welcome to another edition of Eventi Italia. We begin today's program in Pisa, where, until July 26th, Piazza dei Cavalieri is hosting the Pisa Summer Nights, an open-air summer festival dedicated to music, entertainment, and culture. The festival features a packed schedule of concerts and comedy performances, bringing together a wide range of Italian and international artists. Highlights include Deep Purple on Thursday, July 16th, Emma on Saturday, July 18th, Giorgio Panariello on Monday, July 20th, Max Angioni on Tuesday, July 21st, Giorgia on Thursday, July 23rd, and Tony Pitani on Friday, July 24th. Designed to appeal to audiences of all ages, the festival offers a full month of events that, year after year, fill the historic heart of Pisa with music, culture, and entertainment. Next, we travel to Fabriano, in the Marche region, where, to mark the 10th anniversary of the devastating Central Italy earthquakes of 2016-2017, the Caravana Nelly Terra Mutate 2026 returns. From July 10th to 25th, participants will have the opportunity to join this collective walking journey from Fabriano to L'Aquila, following a route that links the communities affected by the 2009 and 2016-2017 earthquakes. More than just a hike, it is a unique opportunity to meet local people, share experiences, and discover firsthand how these communities continue to rebuild and shape the future of their land. Finally, we head north to Mantua, where the highly anticipated Mantova Summer Festival takes place throughout the month of July. Once again, the festival presents a season of major concerts and cultural events set against the magnificent backdrops of Piazza Sordello and the Esedra of Palazzo Te, confirming its place as one of Italy's most important summer festivals for music and culture. And with that, we come to the end of this edition of Eventi Italia. Thank you for listening, and we'll be back soon with more news and events from across Italy.
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1: Where every beat is an emotion that keeps you glued. 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
0: Don't stop. 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Stay with us and keep dancing, because on Radio Italia Network, the energy that accompanies you everywhere. Don't lose the beat. We are always here for you.

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3: 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Gruppo Next. 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
6: Happy July and welcome to another edition of Eventi Italia. We begin today's program in Pisa, where, until July 26th, Piazza dei Cavalieri is hosting the Pisa Summer Nights, an open-air summer festival dedicated to music, entertainment and culture. The festival features a packed schedule of concerts and comedy performances, bringing together a wide range of Italian and international artists. Highlights include Deep Purple on Thursday, July 16th, Emma on Saturday, July 18th, Giorgio Panariello on Monday, July 20th, Max Angioni on Tuesday, July 21st, Giorgia on Thursday, July 23rd, and Tony Pitani on Friday, July 24th. Designed to appeal to audiences of all ages, the festival offers a full month of events that, year after year, fill the historic heart of Pisa with music, culture, and entertainment. Next, we travel to Fabriano, in the Marche region, where, to mark the 10th anniversary of the devastating Central Italy earthquakes of 2016-2017, the Caravana Nelly Terra Mutate 2026 returns. From July 10th to 25th, participants will have the opportunity to join this collective walking journey from Fabriano to L'Aquila, following a route that links the communities affected by the 2009 and 2016-2017 earthquakes. More than just a hike, it is a unique opportunity to meet local people, share experiences, and discover firsthand how these communities continue to rebuild and shape the future of their land. Finally, we head north to Mantua, where the highly anticipated Mantova Summer Festival takes place throughout the month of July. Once again, the festival presents a season of major concerts and cultural events set against the magnificent backdrops of Piazza Sordello and the Esedra of Palazzo Te, confirming its place as one of Italy's most important summer festivals for music and culture. And with that, we come to the end of this edition of Eventi Italia. Thank you for listening, and we'll be back soon with more news and events from across Italy.
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In your headphones while you run. 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
6: Happy July and welcome to another edition of Eventi Italia. We begin today's program in Pisa, where, until July 26th, Piazza dei Cavalieri is hosting the Pisa Summer Nights, an open-air summer festival dedicated to music, entertainment and culture. The festival features a packed schedule of concerts and comedy performances, bringing together a wide range of Italian and international artists. Highlights include Deep Purple on Thursday, July 16, Emma on Saturday, July 18, Giorgio Panariello on Monday, July 20, Max Angioni on Tuesday, July 21, Giorgia on Thursday, July 23, and Tony Pitani on Friday, July 24. Designed to appeal to audiences of all ages, the festival offers a full month of events that, year after year, fill the historic heart of Pisa with music, culture, and entertainment. Next, we travel to Fabriano, in the Marche region, where, to mark the 10th anniversary of the devastating Central Italy earthquakes of 2016-2017, the Caravana Nelly Terra Mutate 2026 returns. From July 10th to 25th, participants will have the opportunity to join this collective walking journey from Fabriano to L'Aquila, following a route that links the communities affected by the 2009 and 2016-2017 earthquakes. More than just a hike, it is a unique opportunity to meet local people, share experiences, and discover firsthand how these communities continue to rebuild and shape the future of their land. Finally, we head north to Mantua, where the highly anticipated Mantova Summer Festival takes place throughout the month of July. Once again, the festival presents a season of major concerts and cultural events set against the magnificent backdrops of Piazza Sordello and the Esedra of Palazzo Te, confirming its place as one of Italy's most important summer festivals for music and culture. And with that, we come to the end of this edition of Eventi Italia. Thank you for listening, and we'll be back soon with more news and events from across Italy.
7: Hay una isla donde la música nunca se detiene, donde el atardecer tiene ritmo y cada noche se convierte en un recuerdo. 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

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And the music? 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
2: Happy July and welcome to another edition of Eventi Italia. We begin today's program in Pisa, where, until July 26th, Piazza dei Cavalieri is hosting the Pisa Summer Nights, an open-air summer festival dedicated to music, entertainment, and culture. The festival features a packed schedule of concerts and comedy performances, bringing together a wide range of Italian and international artists. Highlights include Deep Purple on Thursday, July 16th, Emma on Saturday, July 18th, Giorgio Panariello on Monday, July 20th, Max Angioni on Tuesday, July 21st, Giorgia on Thursday, July 23rd, and Tony Pitani on Friday, July 24th. Designed to appeal to audiences of all ages, the festival offers a full month of events that, year after year, fill the historic heart of Pisa with music, culture, and entertainment. Next, we travel to Fabriano, in the Marche region, where, to mark the 10th anniversary of the devastating Central Italy earthquakes of 2016-2017, the Caravana Nelly Terra Mutate 2026 returns. From July 10th to 25th, participants will have the opportunity to join this collective walking journey from Fabriano to L'Aquila, following a route that links the communities affected by the 2009 and 2016-2017 earthquakes. More than just a hike, it is a unique opportunity to meet local people, share experiences, and discover firsthand how these communities continue to rebuild and shape the future of their land. Finally, we head north to Mantua, where the highly anticipated Mantova Summer Festival takes place throughout the month of July. Once again, the festival presents a season of major concerts and cultural events set against the magnificent backdrops of Piazza Sordello and the Esedra of Palazzo Te, confirming its place as one of Italy's most important summer festivals for music and culture. And with that, we come to the end of this edition of Eventi Italia. Thank you for listening, and we'll be back soon with more news and events from across Italy.
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6: Happy July and welcome to another edition of Eventi Italia. We begin today's program in Pisa, where, until July 26th, Piazza dei Cavalieri is hosting the Pisa Summer Nights, an open-air summer festival dedicated to music, entertainment and culture. The festival features a packed schedule of concerts and comedy performances, bringing together a wide range of Italian and international artists. Highlights include Deep Purple on Thursday, July 16th, Emma on Saturday, July 18th, Giorgio Panariello on Monday, July 20th, Max Angioni on Tuesday, July 21st, Giorgia on Thursday, July 23rd, and Tony Pitani on Friday, July 24th. Designed to appeal to audiences of all ages, the festival offers a full month of events that, year after year, fill the historic heart of Pisa with music, culture, and entertainment. Next, we travel to Fabriano, in the Marche region, where, to mark the 10th anniversary of the devastating Central Italy earthquakes of 2016-2017, the Caravana Nelly Terra Mutate 2026 returns. From July 10th to 25th, participants will have the opportunity to join this collective walking journey from Fabriano to L'Aquila, following a route that links the communities affected by the 2009 and 2016-2017 earthquakes. More than just a hike, it is a unique opportunity to meet local people, share experiences, and discover firsthand how these communities continue to rebuild and shape the future of their land. Finally, we head north to Mantua, where the highly anticipated Mantova Summer Festival takes place throughout the month of July. Once again, the festival presents a season of major concerts and cultural events set against the magnificent backdrops of Piazza Sordello and the Esedra of Palazzo Te, confirming its place as one of Italy's most important summer festivals for music and culture. And with that, we come to the end of this edition of Eventi Italia. Thank you for listening, and we'll be back soon with more news and events from across Italy.
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3: Happy July and welcome to another edition of Eventi Italia. We begin today's program in Pisa, where, until July 26, Piazza dei Cavalieri is hosting the Pisa Summer Nights, an open-air summer festival dedicated to music, entertainment, and culture. The festival features a packed schedule of concerts and comedy performances, bringing together a wide range of Italian and international artists. Highlights include Deep Purple on Thursday, July 16, Emma on Saturday, July 18, Giorgio Panariello on Monday, July 20, Max Angioni on Tuesday, July 21, Giorgia on Thursday, July 23, and Tony Pitani on Friday, July 24. Designed to appeal to audiences of all ages, the festival offers a full month of events that, year after year, fill the historic heart of Pisa with music, culture, and entertainment. Next, we travel to Fabriano, in the Marche region, where, to mark the 10th anniversary of the devastating Central Italy earthquakes of 2016 to 2017, the Caravana Nelly Terra Mutate 2026 returns. From July 10 to 25, participants will have the opportunity to join this collective walking journey from Fabriano to L'Aquila, following a route that links the communities affected by the 2009 and 2016 to 2017 earthquakes. More than just a hike, it is a unique opportunity to meet local people, share experiences, and discover firsthand how these communities continue to rebuild and shape the future of their land. Finally, we head north to Mantua, where the highly anticipated Mantova Summer Festival takes place throughout the month of July. Once again, the festival presents a season of major concerts and cultural events set against the magnificent backdrops of Piazza Sordello and the Esedra of Palazzo Te, confirming its place as one of Italy's most important summer festivals for music and culture. And with that, we come to the end of this edition of Eventi Italia. Thank you for listening, and we'll be back soon with more news and events from across Italy.
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In your headphones while you run. On the streets when you're coming home late. In the evening after a long, heavy day. 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
3: Happy July and welcome to another edition of Eventi Italia. We begin today's program in Pisa, where, until July 26, Piazza dei Cavalieri is hosting the Pisa Summer Nights, an open-air summer festival dedicated to music, entertainment, and culture. The festival features a packed schedule of concerts and comedy performances, bringing together a wide range of Italian and international artists. Highlights include Deep Purple on Thursday, July 16, Emma on Saturday, July 18, Giorgio Panariello on Monday, July 20, Max Angioni on Tuesday, July 21, Giorgia on Thursday, July 23, and Tony Pitani on Friday, July 24. Designed to appeal to audiences of all ages, the festival offers a full month of events that, year after year, fill the historic heart of Pisa with music, culture, and entertainment. Next, we travel to Fabriano, in the Marche region, where, to mark the 10th anniversary of the devastating Central Italy earthquakes of 2016 to 2017, the Caravana Nelly Terra Mutate 2026 returns. From July 10th to 25th, participants will have the opportunity to join this collective walking journey from Fabriano to L'Aquila, following a route that links the communities affected by the 2009 and 2016 to 2017 earthquakes. More than just a hike, it is a unique opportunity to meet local people, share experiences, and discover firsthand how these communities continue to rebuild and shape the future of their land. Finally, we head north to Mantua, where the highly anticipated Mantova Summer Festival takes place throughout the month of July. Once again, the festival presents a season of major concerts and cultural events set against the magnificent backdrops of Piazza Sordello and the Esedra of Palazzo Te, confirming its place as one of Italy's most important summer festivals for music and culture. And with that, we come to the end of this edition of Eventi Italia. Thank you for listening, and we'll be back soon with more news and events from across Italy.
4: 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And the music? 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
1: This summer, you can be anywhere. On an Italian beach, watching the sunset in Ibiza, or enjoying the crystal clear waters of Formentera. But there's one thing you should always take with you. 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

0: You know what? Life is too short to play it safe. Turn it up, let the moment hit you. And dream with your ears open. 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
3: Happy July and welcome to another edition of Eventi Italia. We begin today's program in Pisa, where, until July 26, Piazza dei Cavalieri is hosting the Pisa Summer Nights, an open-air summer festival dedicated to music, entertainment, and culture. The festival features a packed schedule of concerts and comedy performances, bringing together a wide range of Italian and international artists. Highlights include Deep Purple on Thursday, July 16, Emma on Saturday, July 18, Giorgio Panariello on Monday, July 20, Max Angioni on Tuesday, July 21, Giorgia on Thursday, July 23, and Tony Pitani on Friday, July 24. Designed to appeal to audiences of all ages, the festival offers a full month of events that, year after year, fill the historic heart of Pisa with music, culture, and entertainment. Next, we travel to Fabriano, in the Marche region, where, to mark the 10th anniversary of the devastating Central Italy earthquakes of 2016 to 2017, the Caravana Nelly Terra Mutate 2026 returns. From July 10th to 25th, participants will have the opportunity to join this collective walking journey from Fabriano to L'Aquila, following a route that links the communities affected by the 2009 and 2016 to 2017 earthquakes. More than just a hike, it is a unique opportunity to meet local people, share experiences, and discover firsthand how these communities continue to rebuild and shape the future of their land. Finally, we head north to Mantua, where the highly anticipated Mantova Summer Festival takes place throughout the month of July. Once again, the festival presents a season of major concerts and cultural events set against the magnificent backdrops of Piazza Sordello and the Esedra of Palazzo Te, confirming its place as one of Italy's most important summer festivals for music and culture. And with that, we come to the end of this edition of Eventi Italia. Thank you for listening, and we'll be back soon with more news and events from across Italy.
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1: Where every beat is an emotion that keeps you glued. 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
3: Happy July and welcome to another edition of Eventi Italia. We begin today's program in Pisa, where, until July 26, Piazza dei Cavalieri is hosting the Pisa Summer Nights, an open-air summer festival dedicated to music, entertainment, and culture. The festival features a packed schedule of concerts and comedy performances, bringing together a wide range of Italian and international artists. Highlights include Deep Purple on Thursday, July 16, Emma on Saturday, July 18, Giorgio Panariello on Monday, July 20, Max Angioni on Tuesday, July 21, Giorgia on Thursday, July 23, and Tony Pitani on Friday, July 24. Designed to appeal to audiences of all ages, the festival offers a full month of events that, year after year, fill the historic heart of Pisa with music, culture, and entertainment. Next, we travel to Fabriano, in the Marche region, where, to mark the 10th anniversary of the devastating Central Italy earthquakes of 2016 to 2017, the Caravana Nelly Terra Mutate 2026 returns. From July 10th to 25th, participants will have the opportunity to join this collective walking journey from Fabriano to L'Aquila, following a route that links the communities affected by the 2009 and 2016 to 2017 earthquakes. More than just a hike, it is a unique opportunity to meet local people, share experiences, and discover firsthand how these communities continue to rebuild and shape the future of their land. Finally, we head north to Mantua, where the highly anticipated Mantova Summer Festival takes place throughout the month of July. Once again, the festival presents a season of major concerts and cultural events set against the magnificent backdrops of Piazza Sordello and the Esedra of Palazzo Te, confirming its place as one of Italy's most important summer festivals for music and culture. And with that, we come to the end of this edition of Eventi Italia. Thank you for listening, and we'll be back soon with more news and events from across Italy.
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3: Happy July and welcome to another edition of Eventi Italia. We begin today's program in Pisa, where, until July 26th, Piazza dei Cavalieri is hosting the Pisa Summer Nights, an open-air summer festival dedicated to music, entertainment, and culture. The festival features a packed schedule of concerts and comedy performances, bringing together a wide range of Italian and international artists. Highlights include Deep Purple on Thursday, July 16th, Emma on Saturday, July 18th, Giorgio Panariello on Monday, July 20th, Max Angioni on Tuesday, July 21st, Giorgia on Thursday, July 23rd, and Tony Pitani on Friday, July 24th. Designed to appeal to audiences of all ages, the festival offers a full month of events that, year after year, fill the historic heart of Pisa with music, culture, and entertainment. Next, we travel to Fabriano, in the Marche region, where, to mark the 10th anniversary of the devastating Central Italy earthquakes of 2016-2017, the Caravana Nelly Terra Mutate 2026 returns. From July 10th to 25th, participants will have the opportunity to join this collective walking journey from Fabriano to L'Aquila, following a route that links the communities affected by the 2009 and 2016-2017 earthquakes. More than just a hike, it is a unique opportunity to meet local people, share experiences, and discover firsthand how these communities continue to rebuild and shape the future of their land. Finally, we head north to Mantua, where the highly anticipated Mantova Summer Festival takes place throughout the month of July. Once again, the festival presents a season of major concerts and cultural events set against the magnificent backdrops of Piazza Sordello and the Esedra of Palazzo Te, confirming its place as one of Italy's most important summer festivals for music and culture. And with that, we come to the end of this edition of Eventi Italia. Thank you for listening, and we'll be back soon with more news and events from across Italy.
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no need to wait for the right moment. The right moment is now. Breathe, turn up the volume and start again. 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

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You move with style, you hit with attitude. 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And the music? 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
3: Happy July and welcome to another edition of Eventi Italia. We begin today's program in Pisa, where, until July 26, Piazza dei Cavalieri is hosting the Pisa Summer Nights, an open-air summer festival dedicated to music, entertainment, and culture. The festival features a packed schedule of concerts and comedy performances, bringing together a wide range of Italian and international artists. Highlights include Deep Purple on Thursday, July 16, Emma on Saturday, July 18, Giorgio Panariello on Monday, July 20, Max Angioni on Tuesday, July 21, Giorgia on Thursday, July 23, and Tony Pitani on Friday, July 24. Designed to appeal to audiences of all ages, the festival offers a full month of events that, year after year, fill the historic heart of Pisa with music, culture, and entertainment. Next, we travel to Fabriano, in the Marche region, where, to mark the 10th anniversary of the devastating Central Italy earthquakes of 2016-2017, the Caravana Nelly Terra Mutate 2026 returns. From July 10th to 25th, participants will have the opportunity to join this collective walking journey from Fabriano to L'Aquila, following a route that links the communities affected by the 2009 and 2016-2017 earthquakes. More than just a hike, it is a unique opportunity to meet local people, share experiences, and discover firsthand how these communities continue to rebuild and shape the future of their land. Finally, we head north to Mantua, where the highly anticipated Mantova Summer Festival takes place throughout the month of July. Once again, the festival presents a season of major concerts and cultural events set against the magnificent backdrops of Piazza Sordello and the Esedra of Palazzo Te, confirming its place as one of Italy's most important summer festivals for music and culture. And with that, we come to the end of this edition of Eventi Italia. Thank you for listening, and we'll be back soon with more news and events from across Italy.
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1: This summer, you can be anywhere. 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

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And dream with your ears open. 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

Yeah, my whip is super sporty, came from France. 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Yeah, I might just do the dash, I'm with my twin. Yeah, I drop the top and fit it on my skin. Yeah, my whip.

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